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1: Tied to church.
0: And,
1: oh.
0: Sasabihin nila, eh paano yon? Eh feeling nila na parang, kumbaga, sila yung nagiging insurance ng, walang health insurance yung mga kapitbahay, yung OFW nagiging health insurance nila, no? Which is kind of unfair. And so what happens is, we encourage them to really do their budgeting.
1: Mm.
0: So that yung ilaan nila sa savings, sa ganyan, para pag humindi sila, sabihin nila na, I'm sorry, wala kaming pera para dyan.
1: Mm.
0: So, and that is the truth. Kasi may pera ka nga, pero hindi yung nakalaan para dyan.
1: Wala sa budget.
0: Wala sa budget. So for example, Harold and I have a certain fund for let's say helping others. And so kunyari, pag na-over na yung fund na to, alam namin na magsa-spill over siya into the next month. And then if someone else mm-hmm. asks for support from mm-hmm. us, we can honestly say, wala kaming pera para dyan. Even though, let's say, we have emergency money, which we try never to touch, that is something na maraming overseas Filipino workers also don't have. In fact, nagkakautang pa sila, wala na silang emergency money. Kung sila magkasakit, mag-uutang pa sila. Even worse, if they go home, kailangan nila magpakain ng buong barangay. 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And this is probably a habit na, and I know it's very Filipino, lahat ng kababayan natin, kailangan tayo magmagandang loob, may bayanihan tayo. But we have to set our own boundaries as to what it is that is right for us
2: mm-hmm.
0: and what message are we giving our community mm-hmm. if we do that, no?
1: Tama. Talagang ang hirap din ng struggle ng OFW family, no, pagdating mm-hmm. sa finances.
2: Mm-hmm. Mm-hmm. Hindi mauubos 'yun eh, yung mga pangangailangan, 'di ba? Oo. Pastor Harold and Ate Mili, salamat ha, dahil kayo naman ang kaagapay ng mga OFWs at kahit kayo'y nandyan sa Laos, eh, tuloy-tuloy ang inyong partnership dito sa FEBC Philippines. Pastor A, hilingan na natin sila.
1: Sige po.
2: To pray for OFW families. Pareho na. Oo, mauna na. Ladies first, si Ate Mili, and then susundan ni Pastor Harold.
0: Okay. Thank you, Lord Jesus. Amen. So much. This time that you have given us to pray, especially for the overseas Filipino families abroad. We pray for God's presence in every home. As you said in Joshua 24:15, but as for me and my household, we will serve the Lord.
1: Amen.
0: And I pray, Father, that you will make every Filipino home a place of love, prayer, forgiveness, and peace. And strengthen all of the marriages, deepen the relationships between parents and children, no matter how far they are. And for the OFWs living away from home, I pray that you will keep them from harm and that you will watch over their coming and going, and both now and forevermore. Protect them from wars, from abuse, from exploitation, from loneliness, and even discouragement. And Lord, for every OFW family left behind and for every OFW, Lord, we pray for strength during separation. We pray for comfort for the family separated by work, to help the spouses to remain faithful, Lord, because there have been so many cases of marital unfaithfulness because of the separation. I pray, Father, that the children may stay emotionally healthy, and that communication remain loving and honest for them. And we pray for financial wisdom, Lord. We just talked about this earlier, that you may grant them wisdom in budgeting, in saving, in investing, in saying no, and in their generosity. Protect these families from debts. Protect them, Lord, from scams. Protect them, Lord, from gambling and from wasteful spending, Lord, and help them prepare for a secure
2: Yes.

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Tawanan at talakayan. Trending topics and today's hits. Tara na, mga tol! Here now is your Lunch Break Cafe on air. TNT.

0: not?
1: What's not?
0: What's cool?
1: And what's lame?
2: What's trending?
0: What's fading?
3: 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Here at Trending Now Talaga.

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1: Ito ang mga himpila ng Far East Broadcasting Company Philippines sa 78 taong pagsasahimpapawid. Naghahatid ng mensahe ng kapayapaan ni Kristo hanggang marinig ng lahat.

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0: 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It was not an issue sa akin na bakit ayaw niya akong kasagutin. 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
1: Amen.
0: Okay ba yon?
1: Oo naman.
0: Oo naman. Ayan. So, last question. Sabi niya, lack of communication is one of the most common problems in marriage. Alam ko po yun. 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
1: Oo. 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So maybe it could be the issues that you talk about, no? Ito ba ay mga controversial issues? So kung mag-usap kayo, huwag palaging mag-talk about the issues that will make you fight, no? For example, the issue that makes you fight is about this girl. 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So there are certain topics that you wanted to avoid on your day-to-day talking. 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Another one is, baka naman i-check nyo ang mga tono nyo. 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Ang pride, di sa pag-uusap. So, we need to find out what is the root cause, bakit palaging nagwawakas sa awayan.
0: So sana nga no, Ma'am Joyce, iwasan na 'yon. Sabi mo nga ay hindi lagi banggitin yung triggering
1: triggering.
0: So yan, Ma'am Joyce, ano ang take away mo sa ating pinag-usapan, lalo na yung ano kanina, mga percentage ng ano, first four pa lang tayo, no, sa susunod ay tuloy natin yung causes ng separation, causes ng annulment, causes ng mga divorce, ano? So, what is your takeaway and then close us in prayer? Pag-pray mo ang ating mga families, mga listeners natin.
1: Merong reasons kung bakit tayo magbe-break up. 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
0: Ano, Ma'am Joyce, ngayon ay magtatapos na tayo sa ating program. Ano ang takeaway mo and then close us in prayer?
1: Alright. Ang takeaway ko dito ay, sa lahat ng marriages, meron talagang problema. Pero sa lahat ng marriages, may mga happy moments naman din. So I hope that we will be able to remember more happy memories, work on our marriage in order to have more happy memories as well too. May pag-asa po, no? The Lord is ready to help us as always. Alright. Let us all pray po. Okay? Let's pray. Our Lord, our God, we thank you because, Lord, we know that our troubles and anxieties and cares are plenty. But we also know, Lord God, as a righteous person, you will be the one to help us. You will be the one to take care of us as well. So, Father God, we commit to you our relationships as husband and wife. We commit to you our marriage, that you shield it and protect it na walang makapag-separate sa amin. And we thank you, Lord, because we know in you there is hope. and there's power as well. So salamat Lord God sa mga living examples sa mga paligid namin on how they survived their marriage. We will also be able to survive it through your help. Thank you so much Lord for FEBC, for this program. Thank you Lord sa lahat ng listeners namin. And thank you Lord God because you are our Emmanuel, the God who will always be with us. We give you

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Electronics and Communications Engineer Joaquin Aliga Jr., ECE number 001-1597. 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

magandang araw po sa ating lahat. Sa umaga po ito, we will have a short exhortation galing po sa ating passage sa umagang ito sa 1 Timothy chapter 2 verses 1 to 4. Sa 1 Timothy po, chapter 2 verses 1 to 4. At babasahin ko po sa umagang ito. First of all, sabi dito, "Then I urge that supplications, prayers, intercessions, and thanksgiving be made for all people, for kings and all who are in high positions, that we may lead a peaceful and quiet life, godly and dignified in every way. This is good, and it is pleasing in the sight of God, our Savior, who desires all people to be saved and to come to the knowledge of the truth." Pag ang isang nasyon po is in turmoil o kaguluhan, pag ang leaders ay in conflict, mayroong pagbabangayan, nag-aaway, pag na-expose ang corruption ng mga leader na ito, pag ang future, it feels uncertain, question mark ang future, ano ba ang kailangan gawin ng mga tagasunod ng Diyos? What should God's people do first? Si Paul po, dito sa ating passage, ay sinulatan niya si Timothy at napaka-urgent ng kanyang instruction sa kanya. Before addressing yung church order, before discussing yung mga qualifications for leaders, sabi ni Paul, first of all, prayer for all people is not an afterthought. Ito ay priority. Ito ay importante. Si Timothy po was pastoring a church in Ephesus. Itong city na ito ay under Roman rule. Ito ay under Rome. And surrounded sila ng authorities who did not know Christ and who in time would turn against the church itself. Yet, makikita po natin si Paul dito. He is calling believers to lift these very leaders before God. Ipag-pray yung mga leaders na ito, sabi ni Paul. Today, we will discover na yung prayer po, it is not only personal. Of course, importante din ang personal prayer, but it is one of the church's most important callings toward the world. Ang prayer po ay napaka-importanting katawagan para sa mga tagasunod ng Diyos. Lalong-lalo na when we pray sa ating kapalibutan, sa ating nasyon. Now, tingnan natin deeper itong passage na ating binasa. Verses 1 and 2 says, "First of all, then, I urge that supplication, prayers, intercession, and thanksgiving be made for all people, for kings and all who are in high positions, that we may lead a peaceful and quiet life, godly and dignified in every way." Si Paul, naglista siya ng 4 expressions of prayer dito, ano? Supplication, prayers, intercession, and thanksgiving. Together, itong mga expressions of prayer, it paints a full picture of a praying church. They're asking sa Diyos, they're communing with God, they're pleading to God on behalf of others and giving thanks to God. Ito ay hindi lamang isang single kind of prayer, pero it is a posture of a prayerful life, no? Rather than defining apat na